thing to miss. Can I shake that thing to miss? And I better shake that thing to miss. Can I shake that thing to miss? And I better shake that thing to miss. Can I shake that thing to miss? And I better shake that thing to miss. Can I shake that thing to miss?

0: you scared of me? Why do you care for me? When we all fall asleep, where do we go?
1: Listen.
0: Keep you in the dark. What had you expected?

0: Lanzai, Pedro Capó, Georgie Noriega, REC 808, Shadow Towers, Puerto Rico.
1: Welcome to the paradise.
2: Los 40.
3: Los 40.
4: 91.1.